0: Mars lander report status, please.
1: 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Gravity device status effective. 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
0: Cute. What is it?
1: Oh, it's cute, all right. It couldn't be.
0: Mars lander, what's happening up there?

0: Before you go, there's something I want you to have.
1: Oh, it's beautiful. But wait a minute, isn't this?
0: Yeah, yes it is.
1: But I thought the old lady dropped it into the ocean in the air.
0: Well, baby, I went down and got it for you.
1: Aw, you shouldn't have.